Sorry, Massa. We are professionals. Like I've said, we are very professional. Very professional. And like I said, very professional. Very professional. Professional. Ja kun ratkaisemme teknistä ongelmaa, laitamme sillä aikaa paluun Marokkoon.

0: Twitter before I flew. Can you tell me what's the deal with the track before?
1: It is about healing. The healing begins from the inside. Let the healing begin.
0: Healing begins from the inside. The famous words of Sato Silva. She's a vegetarian.

0: kaiken näköistä sitä on ehtinyt allakin. Nuorena meni päin persettä, oli se ihanaa.
1: I went to the country just the other day to see my Uncle Bill and sort of pass the time away. I asked him how he'd been since last had passed his way, and he rubbed his chin, and here's what he had to say. My wife's been sick, and the young'uns too, and I'm here down with the flu. The cow's gone dry and them hens won't lay, but we're still a-living, so everything's okay. The hawks took the collar and they've all done died. The bees got mad and they left the hive. The weevils got the corn and the rain rotted the hay, but we're still a-living, so everything's okay. The porch rotted down, that's more expense. And the darned old mule, he tore down the fence. The mortgage is due and I can't pay, but we're still a-living, so everything's okay. The cow broke in the field and eat up the beans. The darn rabbits, they got the turnip greens. And my ma-in-law just moved in to stay, but we're still a-living, so everything's okay. My land's so poor, so hard and yeller, you have to set on a sack of fertilizer to raise an umbrella. And it rains out here nearly every day, but we're still a-living, so everything's okay. The well's gone dry and I have to tote the water up from the spring about a mile and a quarter. My helper, he quit for the lack of pay, but we're still a-living, so everything's okay. The house, it leaks, it needs a new top. When it rains, it wets everything we got. The chimney fell down just yesterday, but we're still a-living, so everything's okay. The cornmeal's gone and the meat's run out. Got nothing to kill to put in the smokehouse. The preacher's coming Sunday to spend the day, but we're still a-living, so everything's okay. The canned stuff spoiled, else the jars got broke, and all we got left is one old billy goat. We're gonna have a new baby about the 1st of May, but we're still a-living, so everything's okay. My crop, it rotted in the ground. I asked for another loan, but the banker turned me down. But we're still a-living and we're praying for a better day, so after all, everything's in pretty good shape.

0: 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As the owner of an electronic organ, you're already aware of this delightful source of musical pleasure. It provides not only an outlet for your creativity, but also offers your friends and family the chance to share in many pleasurable moments.
1: During this narration, we wish to spend a few moments explaining how you can get even more enjoyment from your electronic organ,
2: and how you can dramatically enhance the way your own music sounds. You can give your home organ music concert hall richness and realism by placing an external Leslie speaker cabinet at some distance away from the organ. No doubt you've already heard the name Leslie speakers. In fact, you may even have a Leslie speaker built into the organ you own. But you may not yet be aware of the many acoustical

possible with a separate Leslie speaker cabinet placed away from your organ. There are three basic differences you will notice in your organ music when you add an external Leslie speaker. Let's take them one at a time and provide some musical demonstrations so you can hear the difference for yourself. Of course, this recording will be unable to totally duplicate the actual fidelity of your organ, but it will at least give you a good approximation of what we mean. Let's start with all the music coming from one speaker of your stereo set. Now listen carefully, for about halfway through, we have a surprise for you.

there. That impressive quality you just heard was achieved by adding a stereo effect, just as the Leslie speaker adds a stereo dimension for your organ sound. Leslie speakers add a full wide dimension to your music that is just not possible when the sound comes only from the organ all by itself. An external Leslie speaker also brings a new dimension of sound to the performer's ear, not just to other listeners. This is because the sound source of your own electronic organ is pointed directly at the player's legs. It's often been said, somewhat humorously, you can't hear with your knees. So this new source of sound offered by a separate Leslie speaker makes it possible for you, the performer, to enjoy your own music more fully. Now, the second benefit of a separate Leslie speaker is the musical animation it adds. Without getting too technical, let me say that only an external Leslie speaker projects the sound in a 360-degree circle and gives you the wide frequency range and stirring pedal response you really want. Not even a built-in Leslie speaker can do these things. We can musically demonstrate this stirring pedal response quite easily. Let's take a typical C chord, for instance, with the C pedal. Now we'll hold that C chord and then switch the sound output to the external Leslie speaker. As you heard, that C pedal sounded a full octave lower. I'm sure you'll agree that the extended range of the pedal voices adds a dramatic quality to the sound. The third benefit is that you can use your Leslie speaker in a number of different ways. For instance, you can play the Leslie together with your electronic organ. Or you can play it alone. Or you can create a musical duet between the Leslie cabinet and your organ speaker.

Let's just take a moment to review what we've been discussing. First, a Leslie speaker adds a new dimension to your music through the physical separation of the sound. Between the Leslie cabinet and your organ speaker.

X in Xmas is a substitute crucifix for Christ. A one, a two, a one, two.

Colour Out of Space by H.P. Lovecraft. 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And on the gentle slopes there are farms with Scotch moss coated.

0: tortured ones, and their fantastic dusk was never terrible until the strange days. Then they had
1: ready? This is from Enter Zone, the Junkies' Christmas. It was Christmas Day, and Danny the car wiper hit the street junk, sick and broke, after 72 hours in a precinct cell. It was a clear, bright day, but there was no warmth in the sun. Danny shivered with a bitter cold. He turned up the collar of his worn, greasy black overcoat. This beat Danny wouldn't pawn for a deuce, he thought. It was in the West 90s. A long block of brownstone rooming houses. Here and there, a holly wreath in a clean, black window. Danny's senses registered everything sharp and clear with the painful intensity of junk sickness. The light hurt his dilated eyes. He walked past

were long and clear, and there were lots of stars at night. And when it would rain, it would all turn. They were beautiful, the most beautiful skies.